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3: I went to the moped store with shoppers. Salesman's like, what up? What's your budget? And I'm like, honestly, I don't know nothing about mopeds. He said,
4: I got the one for you. Follow me.
3: Ooh, it's too real. 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Banana seat, a canopy on two wheels. 800

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Find something that you love and do it every day. Do that for the rest of your life, and eventually the world will change.

0: Why are you looking at me that way?
1: All night long I've had the most terrible impulse to do something.
0: Oh, never resist an impulse, Sabrina. Especially if it's terrible.
1: No.

0: like to be the best. This is Revolution. All day. 哇塞，许富凯大突破，带来一首充满强烈戏剧风格的暗黑歌曲《阿拉米》。歌曲从开场的压抑呢喃，逐渐带向中后段的爆发歇斯底里，完美呈现了内心的挣扎跟痛苦哦，展现了台语歌丰富的传统跟创新的风貌。当然，潘协兴跟许哲佩也是很用心的幕后工程哦。
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2: New music now on LA's number one hit music station.